0: slaughtered. Went from bricks in the water to opening brick and mortars. Nigga wanna speak to my plug, he got across the border. You know where I was brought up. We can go body for body, we spray up the corner.
1: Yeah, we can go shoddy for shoddy, we made it a sauna. Knocked the baby out the walker. I ain't talking about dogs when they say it's stray culture. Long coat with the blade, baby doll, I'm the day walker. Hope you wore your chain when all faith is lost, cause I'm praying on you.
0: Every nigga with that DW patch E. The boy bands is in sync. I got it off the back
1: street. Yeah, made him sing like Teddy Riley in Blackstreet. No diggity.

0: game, we play with cool shooters, cause we ain't had no jumper. Let off the pump, made him jump like your mom's jumper. Fuck the dumb
1: shit. Put the silence on my shit, I had to muzzle it. Duffel in the feds, caught a new case, might get another 10.
0: Buck you in your head, made your bucket spin. Got two sticks in the whip like the Doublemint twins. But ain't no gum in this bitch.
1: Move like the modern day.

That boy Debo, nigga ran his mouth, but I don't do too much talking. My goons in Detroit will strip his jewels and take his buffs off him. Grease him for a bag like egg rolls with a duck sauce and squeeze him with this pole, his head explode. I get a rush off it.

0: up, but he almost hit me about that much away from me. And I was sure wish he had hit me with that rock. I would pick up the rock right next to me and hit him right dead in his face.
1: They always say niggas are doing everything. They always say we're doing everything, right? Every time the white people come down, but we don't push them out their neighborhood and throw rocks and start hitting them.
0: We don't bother the white people around our neighborhood, but when we get in a white neighborhood, they just push us
2: so
0: out.
3: Yeah.
4: Everybody with a sense of self with nothing, you know, they were a piece of dirt, dogs. I mean, that's the way you treat an animal. I mean, God, we're human beings.

0: It always will be. It always has been. It always has been. It always has been. It always has been. It always happens. It always happens. It always happens. It always happens. It always happens. It always happens. It always happens. It always happens. It always happens. This always happens. This always happens. This always happens. This always happens. This always happens. This always happens. This always happens. This always happens. This always happens.
1: It always will be.

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buddy. It's sure been a long time. But I was thinking about you today. And I wanted you to know that I was thinking about you. Do you remember that day we drove to the beach and the sea was gone? I guess it was just a low, low tide. But you couldn't see any water at all. Just a white sky above a shimmering plain, like hammered metal in the sun. There were people walking around out there, way out, and they looked like they were floating in space. And we walked out there with your dog. What was his name? He was such a good dog, such a good attitude, even though we'd been bickering about him all morning, and I felt sorry about it. We talked as we walked, and we mended things a little. And then we stopped talking.

we kept walking, getting farther and farther apart. 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Everything got kind of blurry. Those tiny floating people weren't getting any closer. And then I started to get this weird, prickly feeling. Wait, isn't this what happens before a tsunami? So I turned around and walked back to the car. After a while, you and your dog came back too. And there was no tsunami. But when our eyes met, something seemed off. I had to push away the eerie thought that you weren't really you anymore. That some part of you had stayed out there. Maybe even the part I knew best. That day's bothered me ever since. And even though everything's so different now, I think even that beach is gone. I wanted to tell you that I think I was wrong. I think it was me who stayed out. Or maybe both of us did. It's nice to imagine a version of you and me that's still walking around out there, where the beach ends and the sky begins.

pulled up at the dunes, and you turned off the car, and we just sat there, listening to those little crinkling and popping sounds from the engine, with the heat seeping through the windshield. "I guess this is it," he said. "I wish I'd paid more attention. I thought those days were going to go on forever."

full of foreigns, Hardcastle and McCormick. Was pumping tall caps, was what I knew rap was my calling. Before I became the Flash Gordon of recording. JP Morgan and Slick talking, New York Christopher walking. I was nice before British walkers and Walkmans. Walking in, I'm like Dr. Kevorkian. Shorty Wop saw me with the pet scorpion. The horse and Wu-Ling, 40 inch and left. The double MV was

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Sounds like freedom. 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Super Soul, Spartaco Superanima Show.

like to continue this set with a composition dedicated to the first or second or third All-American heel, Faubus, and it's titled The Fables of Faubus.

buddy. It's sure been a long time. But I was thinking about you today. And I wanted you to know that I was thinking about you. Do you remember that day we drove to the beach and the sea was gone? I guess it was just a low, low tide. But you couldn't see any water at all. Just a white sky above a shimmering plain, like hammered metal in the sun. There were people walking around out there, way out. And they looked like they were floating in space. And we walked out there with your dog. What was his name? He was such a good dog. Such a good attitude. Even though we'd been bickering about him all morning. And I felt sorry about it. We talked as we walked, and we mended things a little. And then we stopped talking.

we kept walking, getting farther and farther apart. I remember noticing how I'd been squinting because I'd forgotten my sunglasses. Everything got kind of blurry. Those tiny floating people weren't getting any closer. And then I started to get this weird, prickly feeling. Wait, isn't this what happens before a tsunami? So I turned around and walked back to the car. After a while, you and your dog came back too. And there was no tsunami. But when our eyes met, something seemed off. I had to push away the eerie thought that you weren't really you anymore. That some part of you had stayed out there. Maybe even the part I knew best. That day's bothered me ever since. And even though everything's so different now, I think even that beach is gone. I wanted to tell you that I think I was wrong. I think it was me who stayed out. Or maybe both of us did. It's nice to imagine a version of you and me that's still walking around out there, where the beach ends and the sky begins.

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"I guess this is it," you said. "I wish I'd paid more attention." I thought those days were going to go on forever.

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Our future is a ballad for our children. 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

be singing Attica blues. We may all be singing Nobody Knows the Trouble I've Seen. Fire is and was the way ahead. On this night, we're going home. 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I hear the sound. I hear the sound, the sound. One for Archie, I hear the sound. Gold and silver, fire and brimstone. I hear the sound, the sound, the sound. 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

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We used to dance and sing as the music dropping at the boom town. This year town is coming like a ghost town. 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This year please is coming like a waste grow. No jobs to be found in a this year country.

Canada, Eskimo, Arapaho, move their body to and fro. Hit me with your rhythm stick.

dock of Tiger Bay, on the road to Mandalay, from Bombay to Santa Fe, over hills